0: liberation poem.
1: This is the 21st century and we need to redefine revolution. This planet needs a people's revolution, a humanist revolution. Revolution is not about bloodshed or about going to the mountains and fighting. We will fight if we are forced to, but the fundamental goal of revolution must be peace. We need a revolution of the mind. We need a revolution of the heart. We need a revolution of the spirit. The power of people is stronger than any weapon. A people's revolution can't be stopped. We need to be weapons of mass construction, weapons of mass love. It's not enough just to change the system. We need to change ourselves. We have got to make this world user-friendly. Are you ready to sacrifice to end world hunger? To sacrifice to end colonialism? To end neocolonialism? To end racism? To end sexism? Revolution means the end of exploitation. Revolution means respecting people from other cultures. Revolution is creative. Revolution means treating your mate as a friend and an equal. Revolution is sexy. Revolution means respecting and learning from your children. Revolution is beautiful. Revolution means protecting the people, the plants, the animals, the air, the water. Revolution means saving this planet. Revolution is love.
2: 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Make some noise for Brooklyn's finest, Talib Kweli.

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She said, me or the dog. 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I've got 1,000 dad jokes I've been wanting to share. 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

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All right, my G, we're gonna go dance or what?

0: Bah salut les auditeurs d'RGO, moi c'est Juan Rosoff.
1: We gonna have a funky good time. 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
0: RGO,
1: good God.

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0: bush.
1: And thus the dusk awakens for a new rotation of its being, leaving much to the imagination. Even when the outline of the shadow is enough to keep you peeing in your sandals, phantom stroll, know how to control the angles, ramble only with the ammo of a 1,000-year-old oak barrel, bearing poems of the one and only gold pharaoh's cold stone tableaus. Stone blown bone marrow shown on account of me, thrown home grown arrows at your homes. Battle with myself though, just to own cattle. Rather right wrongs than condone the values of a lone werewolf society. Emotional sobriety is not the vibe for me. Silently invite the night infinity to hear the symphony. Hints of mint linger in the timpani. Is there any skill in pimpin' bees? Strip tease MCs, I inflict injuries and bring you to your knees like Muhammad Ali in 63. Similar to trimming weeds in the evening breeze near the beach where I left my wallet and my keys. Part of me's a mystery, the other half is history like Hitler's twisted dream.

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Thank you.

0: frap, could little getting teacapped, or even a wreath for mom due to some grief crap. I suggest a change of diet. You could lead to high blood pressure if you fried, or even a stroke, heart attack, heart disease. It ain't no starting back once arteries start to squeeze. Take the easy way out, phony. Until then, they know they wouldn't be taking that baloney in the bullpen. So disgusting. Pardon self as I discuss this. They talk a wealth of shit and then I ain't never seen the justice. Well, that was off the beat. Bust this. 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Two batteries, some Brillo, and some four, he'll boil it. He'd be better off on PC glued. And it's a few, so don't be in no TV mood. 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I forgot what I started pimping for.
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Can't you see him going wild, wild, wild, wild? When I check you move left, right, attraction of the negatives can always turn a positive. Your mama and your papa gotta start letting you live. Don't you know I'm really sad, sad, sad, sad? My patience running out of time. There's a little tense spot in my heart. I'm not really like a man from the start. I'm trying to persevere, but it's really hard. Communicating with the girl is really tough. Please don't be lugging me a little sign. I'm waiting for your love since a long, long time. Can you make my dream become reality? Let's get away from all this pressure, feel the peace.

That's because when these women marry these men, they have a tendency to take advantage of them. They forget about all the sweet things they say to get them, that they have to keep on saying them to keep them.

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Listen to the clock on the wall. Hey, hey. 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
1: Get out. 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Watch out. Right. Jambais on the way. Get out. Fight. Trouble in the streets. Watch out.